0: until they start school. Families who sign up will receive reading kits and milestone rewards along the way. Registration for the free program is now open at the Okotoks Library. And Hybe River Town Council is taking steps to ensure that Hybe River remains a film-friendly community. At Monday's regular meeting, Council approved changes to the film production policy, streamlining the approval process. Previously, film requests had to be submitted to the town at least 45 days before filming. Now requests can be submitted 7 days before. Community Development Liaison Officer Jocelyn Dunsmore says the change is meant to ensure Hybe River can keep up with the fast pace of the film industry. To read more on these stories, visit okotoksonline.com or download the app. And in other news, a federal bill has been introduced banning social media use for youth under 16 unless platforms can meet safety requirements. U.S. President Donald Trump says he's not looking to renew the Canada-U.S.-Mexico trade agreement. And the opening of the Gordie Howe International Bridge between Canada and the U.S. has been postponed.
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0: In the NHL, the Stanley Cup Finals resume tonight at 6 as Carolina hosts Vegas in Game 5. In the CFL, Week 2 kicks off tonight in Winnipeg as the Blue Bombers host Hamilton. The Calgary Stampeders and the Edmonton Elks have a bye week and don't play again until next Saturday. In the MLB, the Toronto Blue Jays lost their series to the Phillies 2-1. They have today off as they get ready to face the Yankees in New York tomorrow. And in the WCBL, the Okotoks Dogs record improved to 8-2 last night as they pulled off an 11-6 win over the Brooks Bombers. The Dogs' homestand continues tomorrow night as they host the Swift Current 57s.
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0: The clouds will stick around tonight with a chance of showers and a low of 8. There's clouds for Friday with rain and a high of 12. And Saturday is sunny with highs of 19.
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0: It's the season of sunscreen and ice cream, and we're diving right in. 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
10: There's mainly cloudy skies for this evening, bringing a chance of showers and a low of 8. And rain is expected for Friday with highs of 12. For the full 7-day forecast, visit OkotoksOnline.com. 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
1: Okotoks Online weather.
2: The clouds will stick around tonight with a chance of showers and a low of 8. There's clouds for Friday with rain and a high of 12. And Saturday is sunny with highs of 19. For the full 7-day forecast, visit OkotoksOnline.com. I'm Emily Rogers.
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2: 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With your local news, I'm Emily Rogers. Another arrest has been made in the investigation into the 2025 domestic homicide of Okotoks resident Madison Cobb. Calgary police say new evidence led to firearms trafficking charges against 38-year-old Rihanna Mader, who investigators allege organized the sale of the firearm used. The charge stems from a separate firearms investigation launched after the weapon was recovered with a defaced serial number. Mader has been released from custody and is scheduled to appear in court on July 9th. On the evening of May 22nd, Calgary police responded to reports of a stabbing in the city's southwest. The victim, a 40-year-old man, was reportedly stabbed in the face twice after a neighbor directed racial slurs toward him. Police believe the neighbor had been making escalating racial remarks toward the victim over several weeks. Emilio Pedicino of Calgary has been charged with one count of assault with a weapon. Police say hate-motivated violence has no place in the city. High River Council has approved changes aimed at keeping the community film-friendly while updating how productions are managed. During Monday's regular meeting, Council approved a revised film production policy that reduces the film notice requirement from 45 days to 7 days. Community Development Liaison Officer Jocelyn Dunsmore says the change reflects the fast-moving nature of the film industry while still giving the municipality discretion over shorter notice requests. Common productions in High River include Heartland and My Life with the Walter Boys. And a new program at the Okotoks Library is aiming to create lifelong readers. The 100 Books Before Kindergarten initiative challenges young children

0: journey to reach the milestone by reading just one book a day over the course of a few years. Participants can earn rewards throughout the program, with graduates receiving a certificate and a picture book. The free program is open to local children from birth until kindergarten and can be registered for in person. To read more on these stories, visit okotoksonline.com or download the app. And in other news, Calgary police are investigating after a woman and a 10-year-old were found dead inside a Northeast home Wednesday afternoon. The Liberal government has introduced new legislation prohibiting youth under 16 years of age to use social media unless platforms have safeguards in place. And the Gordie Howe International Bridge opening has been delayed.
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0: The clouds will stick around tonight with a chance of showers and a low of 8. There's clouds for Friday with rain and a high of 12. And Saturday is sunny with highs of 19.
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1: There's mainly cloudy skies for this evening, bringing a chance of showers and a low of 8. And rain is expected for Friday with highs of 12. For the full 7-day forecast, visit okotoksonline.com. 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
6: The clouds will stick around tonight with a chance of showers and a low of 8. There's clouds for Friday with rain and a high of 12. And Saturday is sunny with highs of 19. For the full 7-day forecast, visit okotoksonline.com. I'm Emily Rogers.
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charity barbecues, outdoor concerts, and dusty rodeos. 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
2: 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With your local news, I'm Emily Rogers. Calgary police have laid charges following a hate-motivated assault in the city's southwest. Police believe the victim was outside his home on the evening of May 22nd when a neighbor approached, directing racial slurs toward the victim before stabbing him twice in the face. The neighbor had allegedly been making escalating racial remarks toward the victim over several weeks. As a result, 41-year-old Emilio Pedicico of Calgary has been charged with assault with a weapon. The victim has since recovered. Additional charges have been laid in connection with the 2025 domestic homicide of Okotoks resident Madison Cobb. Calgary police say Rihanna Mader, a 38-year-old Calgary woman, is now facing firearms trafficking charges after new evidence linked her to the sale of the firearm used. The charge stems from a separate firearms investigation launched after the weapon was recovered with a defaced serial number. Mader has been released from custody with a court date of July 9th. The Okotoks Library is challenging local families to think big when it comes to reading. Its new 1,000 Books Before Kindergarten program encourages parents and caregivers to read with their children from birth until they start school. Families who sign up will receive reading kits and milestone rewards along the way. Registration for the free program is now open at the Okotoks Library. And High River Town Council is taking steps to ensure that High River remains a film-friendly community. At Monday's regular meeting, Council approved changes to the film production policy, streamlining the approval process. Previously, film requests had to be submitted to the town at least 45 days before filming. Now requests can be submitted 7 days before. Community Development Liaison Officer Jocelyn Dunsmore says the change is meant to ensure High River can keep up with the fast pace of the film industry. To read more on these stories, visit okotoksonline.com or download the app. And in other news,

0: A federal bill has been introduced banning social media use for youth under 16 unless platforms can meet safety requirements. U.S. President Donald Trump says he's not looking to renew the Canada-U.S.-Mexico trade agreement. And the opening of the Gordie Howe International Bridge between Canada and the U.S. has been postponed.
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0: The clouds will stick around tonight with a chance of showers and a low of 8. There's clouds for Friday with rain and a high of 12. And Saturday is sunny with highs of 19.
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Grab a scoop and come say hi at our next stop. The fun in the Foothills Cruiser, driven by the Eagle 100.9.

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10: Okotoks Online weather.
11: There's mainly cloudy skies for this evening, bringing a chance of showers and a low of 8. And rain is expected for Friday with highs of 12. For the full 7-day forecast, visit okotoksonline.com. I'm Emily Rogers.
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4: The clouds will stick around tonight with a chance of showers and a low of 8. There's clouds for Friday with rain and a high of 12. And Saturday is sunny with highs of 19. For the full 7-day forecast, visit okotoksonline.com. 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
2: 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With your local news, I'm Emily Rogers. Another arrest has been made in the investigation into the 2025 domestic homicide of Okotoks resident Madison Cobb. Calgary police say new evidence led to firearms trafficking charges against 38-year-old Rihanna Mader, who investigators allege organized the sale of the firearm used. The charge stems from a separate firearms investigation launched after the weapon was recovered with a defaced serial number. Mader has been released from custody and is scheduled to appear in court on July 9th. On the evening of May 22nd, Calgary police responded to reports of a stabbing in the city's southwest. The victim, a 40-year-old man, was reportedly stabbed in the face twice after a neighbor directed racial slurs toward him. Police believe the neighbor had been making escalating racial remarks toward the victim over several weeks. Emilio Pedicino of Calgary has been charged with one count of assault with a weapon. Police say hate-motivated violence has no place in the city. High River Council has approved changes aimed at keeping the community film-friendly while updating how productions are managed. During Monday's regular meeting, Council approved a revised film production policy that reduces the film notice requirement from 45 days to 7 days. Community Development Liaison Officer Jocelyn Dunsmore says the change reflects the fast-moving nature of the film industry while still giving the municipality discretion over shorter notice requests. Common productions in High River include Heartland and My Life with the Walter Boys. And a new program at the Okotoks Library is aiming to create lifelong readers. The 100 Books Before Kindergarten initiative challenges young children to reach the milestone by reading just one book a day over the course of a few years. Participants can earn rewards throughout the program, with graduates receiving a certificate and a picture book. The free program is open to local children from birth until kindergarten and can be registered for in person. To read more on these stories, visit okotoksonline.com or download the app. And in other news, Calgary police are investigating after a woman and a 10-year-old were found dead inside a northeast home Wednesday afternoon. The Liberal government has introduced new legislation prohibiting youth under 16 years of age to use social media unless platforms have safeguards in place. And the Gordie Howe International Bridge opening has been delayed.
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2: The clouds will stick around tonight with a chance of showers and a low of 8. There's clouds for Friday with rain and a high of 12. And Saturday is sunny with highs of 19.
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4: There's mainly cloudy skies for this evening, bringing a chance of showers and a low of 8. And rain is expected for Friday with highs of 12. For the full 7-day forecast, visit okotoksonline.com. 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
1: Okotoks Online weather.
8: The clouds will stick around tonight with a chance of showers and a low of 8. There's clouds for Friday with rain and a high of 12. And Saturday is sunny with highs of 19. For the full 7-day forecast, visit OkotoksOnline.com. 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

0: 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Nominate them now at Okotoks Online. The Tom's House of Pizza Classroom of the Month on the Eagle 100.9. 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
1: There's mainly cloudy skies for this evening, bringing a chance of showers and a low of 8. And rain is expected for Friday with highs of 12. For the full 7-day forecast, visit OkotoksOnline.com. 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
2: Okotoks Online weather.
7: The clouds will stick around tonight with a chance of showers and a low of 8. There's clouds for Friday with rain and a high of 12. And Saturday is sunny with highs of 19. For the full 7-day forecast, visit okotoksonline.com. 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
1: There's mainly cloudy skies for this evening, bringing a chance of showers and a low of 8. And rain is expected for Friday with highs of 12. For the full 7-day forecast, visit okotoksonline.com. 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
1: Okotoks Online weather.
8: The clouds will stick around tonight with a chance of showers and a low of 8. There's clouds for Friday with rain and a high of 12. And Saturday is sunny with highs of 19. For the full 7-day forecast, visit okotoksonline.com. I'm Emily Rogers.
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1: There's mainly cloudy skies for this evening, bringing a chance of showers and a low of 8. And rain is expected for Friday with highs of 12. For the full 7-day forecast, visit okotoksonline.com. 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
2: The clouds will stick around tonight with a chance of showers and a low of 8. There's clouds for Friday with rain and a high of 12. And Saturday is sunny with highs of 19. For the full 7-day forecast, visit okotoksonline.com. I'm Emily Rogers.
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1: Don't miss the hottest songs in the country on American Top 40 this weekend. We check in with Nick Jonas and hear about his new movie, Power Ballad. And Bruno Mars and Olivia Dean get another rematch for the number one spot. It all goes down this weekend on American Top 40.
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3: There's mainly cloudy skies for this evening, bringing a chance of showers and a low of 8. And rain is expected for Friday with highs of 12. For the full 7-day forecast, visit okotoksonline.com. 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
1: The clouds will stick around tonight with a chance of showers and a low of 8. There's clouds for Friday with rain and a high of 12. And Saturday is sunny with highs of 19. For the full 7-day forecast, visit OkotoksOnline.com. 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

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The fun in the Foothills Cruiser, driven by the Eagle 100.9.

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1: There's mainly cloudy skies for this evening, bringing a chance of showers and a low of 8. And rain is expected for Friday with highs of 12. For the full 7-day forecast, visit okotoksonline.com. 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
1: The clouds will stick around tonight with a chance of showers and a low of 8. There's clouds for Friday with rain and a high of 12. And Saturday is sunny with highs of 19. For the full 7-day forecast, visit okotoksonline.com. 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
1: There's mainly cloudy skies for this evening, bringing a chance of showers and a low of 8. And rain is expected for Friday with highs of 12. For the full 7-day forecast, visit OkotoksOnline.com. I'm Emily Rogers.
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gravel roads, open windows, and the radio up loud. 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
1: The clouds will stick around tonight with a chance of showers and a low of 8. There's clouds for Friday with rain and a high of 12. And Saturday is sunny with highs of 19. For the full 7-day forecast, visit okotoksonline.com. 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

0: It's the season of sunscreen and ice cream, and we're diving right in. The fun in the Foothills Cruiser is on the road, rambling here, there, and everywhere. 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
1: Okotoks Online weather.
2: There's mainly cloudy skies for this evening, bringing a chance of showers and a low of 8. And rain is expected for Friday with highs of 12. For the full 7-day forecast, visit okotoksonline.com. 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
5: The clouds will stick around tonight with a chance of showers and a low of 8. There's clouds for Friday with rain and a high of 12. And Saturday is sunny with highs of 19. For the full 7-day forecast, visit okotoksonline.com. 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
0: 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The Daily News, straight from Okotoks Online. 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
5: There's mainly cloudy skies for this evening, bringing a chance of showers and a low of 8. And rain is expected for Friday with highs of 12. For the full 7-day forecast, visit okotoksonline.com.

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2: The clouds will stick around tonight with a chance of showers and a low of 8. There's clouds for Friday with rain and a high of 12. And Saturday is sunny with highs of 19. For the full 7-day forecast, visit OkotoksOnline.com. 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

0: 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Get that chip or crack in your windshield fixed today at Speedy Glass Okotoks, because getting a windshield repaired or replaced shouldn't be a pain in the glass.
1: Good morning. I'm Kevin Wallace. The town of High River has returned to regular weekly monitoring of the Highwood River. As of Wednesday, the Highwood River below Little Bow Canal was flowing at 37 cubic meters per second. The town says that during the most recent rainfall event, the river reached a peak flow of 186 cubic meters per second. The town will continue to monitor conditions, but no significant changes in river levels are expected. Alberta country artist Cor Blund has officially submitted the Water Not Coal petition to Elections Alberta for verification. The signature period for the campaign ended on June 10th with the required 177,732 signatures. The petition calls for legislation prohibiting new coal mining and exploration on Alberta's eastern slopes. The verification process includes confirmation that original signatures have been collected, a review of information, and confirmation that each signature was witnessed by a registered canvasser. Elections Alberta has 21 days to verify the petition. Wednesday night, grade 11 and 12 students were celebrated for completing training through the Foothills Emergency Services Program. 16-year-old Dane Dudley completed his first year of the program, which runs from October to June.
2: My sister is currently a paramedic with AHS, so I've always kind of been interested with what she does, and it gives you an open door into what emergency services would look like.
1: He was named recipient of the ATCO Fire Cadet Scholarship and hopes to pursue a career in firefighting. And lemonade stands are making a comeback in Okotoks this weekend. Lemonade Day returns tomorrow after a six-year hiatus, with 38 stands set up across town and operated by local kids. The event gives young entrepreneurs the chance to learn about running a business, managing money, and serving their community. In other news, U.S. President Trump canceled new strikes on Iran as peace talks continue, and he claims a peace deal is close to happening. A 42-year-old woman and a 7-year-old boy from Calgary were found dead on Wednesday and appears to be a murder-suicide, say Calgary police. And Alberta Parks has closed a large area around the Grassy Lakes hiking trails because of a rock slide and unstable conditions.
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1: Carolina Hurricanes are now one win away from hoisting the Stanley Cup for the second time. The Canes doubled up on the Vegas Golden Knights 4-2 last night. Game 6 in Vegas goes this Sunday at 6. World Cup kicked off yesterday with Mexico and Korea Republic picking up wins. Team Canada plays their debut match against Bosnia and Herzegovina in Toronto at 1 o'clock this afternoon. Turning to baseball, the Blue Jays get back on the mound this weekend for a three-game tilt against the New York Yankees starting tonight at 5:30. In the WCBL, the Okotoks Dogs also get back to work tonight as they host the Swift Current 57s at 7. And in the CFL last night, the Hamilton Tiger Cats held off the Winnipeg Blue Bombers 37-27. The Saskatchewan Rough Riders host the BC Lions tomorrow, with both Calgary and Edmonton having a bye week.
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1: Cloudy with some showers expected today, about 5 to 10 millimeters of rain with a high of only 11. Risk of a thunderstorm tonight as well with a low of 6. Sky should clear tomorrow. A few fog patches expected, but a high of 19 on the way. Then sunny and 23 by Sunday. And to see the full 7-day forecast and to read more on these stories, just go to okotoksonline.com. I'm Kevin Wallace.
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3: Good morning, I'm Terry Van Veen. Here we are into a Friday. Yes, the weekend is almost here. Lots of fun on the show today as well. Giveaways coming up. Here's Justin Bieber.

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0: We're the Eagle 100.9 of Terry Van Veen. Coming up here in about an hour, by the way, we'll be playing Thunder Boots once again. A chance to win yourself some passes for Country Thunder, June 26th through 28th in Calgary, featuring Lady Wilson, Kane Brown, Red Clay Strays, and more. You need to guess which pair of boots contain weekend passes for Country Thunder. That'll be at 7:10 this morning. One of the great things happening on the show today here on the Eagle.
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13: This is Miley Cyrus and Flowers from the Eagle 100.9. We were good.

The Eagle 100.9 of Terry Van Veen. I was surfing the net the other day, and I saw some videos on this artist, Charlie Puth. And I didn't realize, you know, this guy, I think he's got, like, perfect pitch as well. The guy could play almost anything. This is One Call Away, Charlie Puth on the Eagle.

0: This is the Eagle 100.9 of Terry Fan Feed. I'm going to give you a little more time to jump the line. Chance to see this band. Yeah, Sam Roberts Band's going to be at Spruce Meadows next week Friday, 1 week from tonight, as part of the Live and Intimate Concert Series. You can hear one of Canada's most beloved rock acts at the Equiplex for an evening of unforgettable live music. You still have time to jump the line. I'm going to be drawing the winners here in just a bit for tickets for Sam Roberts Band at Spruce Meadows June 19th. Get online now, okay, because I'll be selecting winner pretty soon. Go to OkotoksOnline.com.
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9: A few showers this morning, risk of a thunderstorm, about 10 millimeters of precipitation expected, highs of 11 degrees. Clouds tonight, chance of showers, a risk of a thunderstorm, lows of 6. Clearing tomorrow, up to 19 for Sunday, sunshine, 23. Weather details 24/7 on OkotoksOnline.com.
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9: This is Taylor Swift, Elizabeth Taylor on The Eagle.

could see some more precipitation today, maybe 10 millimeters. Showers, thunderstorm activity as well. Highs will be around 11. News update coming up next on The Eagle.

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1: I'm Kevin Wallace with your morning news. Country musician Cor Blund has formally submitted the Water Not Coal petition with Elections Alberta, starting the verification process. The petition drive wrapped up on June 10th, collecting the required 177,732 signatures needed to advance the citizen-initiated proposal. The petition is seeking legislation banning future coal exploration and mining on Alberta's eastern slopes. Elections Alberta will review the submissions to verify signatures, confirm their original, and ensure they were witnessed by registered canvassers. The agency has up to 21 days to complete the process. The town of High River is continuing regular seasonal monitoring of the Highwood River. As of Wednesday, the river flow rate below Little Bow Canal was at 37 cubic meters per second. According to the town, the river reached a peak flow of 186 cubic meters per second during the recent rainfall event. The town doesn't expect any significant changes in river levels, but will continue to monitor conditions. Foothills Emergency Services cadets were recognized at a year-end award ceremony on Wednesday. Dane Dudley completed his first year of the program and hopes to continue it in grade 12 next year.
2: All these skills we could then put together at the end of the program and actually tackle vehicle fires and simulated structure fire.
1: Dudley received the ATCO Fire Cadet Scholarship, while fellow cadet Luke Wunderham was awarded the High River Fire Brigade Scholarship. And a classic childhood business is taking over Okotoks tomorrow. Lemonade Day will see dozens of young entrepreneurs open their own lemonade stands across the community. The event is designed to teach kids valuable lessons about business, financial literacy, and giving back. In other news, U.S. President Trump has called off planned new strikes on Iran as peace talks continue, saying a deal could be close. Calgary police say a 42-year-old woman and a 7-year-old boy were found dead on Wednesday. They appear to be victims of a murder-suicide. And Alberta Parks has closed a large area around the Grassy Lakes trails near Canmore following a rock slide and ongoing unstable conditions.
0: Okotoks Online Sports.
1: Carolina Hurricanes are just one win away from their second Stanley Cup title. The Canes knocked off the Vegas Golden Knights 4-2 last night to take a commanding lead in the series. Game 6 goes Sunday night in Vegas with puck drop at 6 o'clock. At the World Cup, Mexico and Korea Republic opened the tournament with wins yesterday. Team Canada makes its tournament debut this afternoon at 1, taking on Bosnia and Herzegovina in Toronto. Over to baseball. The Blue Jays open a big 3-game series against the New York Yankees tonight. First pitch flies at 5:30. In the WCBL, the Okotoks Dogs are back on the field tonight as they host the Swift Current 57s at 7. And in the CFL, the Hamilton Tiger Cats beat the Winnipeg Blue Bombers 37-27 last night. The Saskatchewan Rough Riders host the BC Lions tomorrow night, while Calgary and Edmonton are both out on a bye week.
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1: Cloudy with some showers expected today, about 5 to 10 millimeters of rain with a high of only 11. There's risk of a thunderstorm tonight as well with a low of 6. Sky should clear tomorrow. A few fog patches expected, but a high of 19 on the way. Then sunny and 23 by Sunday. And to see the full 7-day forecast and to read more on these stories, just go to okotoksonline.com. I'm Kevin Wallace.
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3: Good morning. Another chance to text in a special keyword for the 2026 Jeep Cherokee Limited Hybrid. Yeah, Duck Duck Jeep is the contest. Throw the

0: This is the Eagle 100.9 of Terry Van Veen. Have you tried out Ringette? It's been a while since I've done that game, but you have a chance to try that out, actually, tomorrow in Okotoks.
1: Come try Ringette on June 13th at the Viking Rental Center, 2:30 p.m. to 3:30. All you need to bring is skates and a helmet, and we'll provide the rest. Looking forward to seeing you there.
0: That's Dave Mappelbeck with the Foothills Ringette Association. 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
1: Okotoks Online weather.
2: A few showers this morning, risk of a thunderstorm, about 10 millimeters of precipitation expected, highs of 11 degrees. Clouds tonight, chance of showers, risk of a thunderstorm, lows of 6. Clearing tomorrow, up to 19 for Sunday sunshine, 23. Weather details 24/7 on OkotoksOnline.com.
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2: 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Welcome to a Friday in the foothills. Here's Martin Garrix and Ed Sheeran. Repeat it from the Eagle 100.9.

0: We are the Eagle 100.9, giving away a 2026 Jeep Cherokee Limited Hybrid valued at over $55,000. Duck Duck Jeep is what we're calling it. You've got a chance to scan the QR with the Jeep out and about in the foothills this weekend. Watch for Marcus in the Duck Duck Jeep at Vulcan Spock Days this weekend, and a chance to get in the draw for the vehicle. And also, you know what? We give you other ways to do it, too. Like, how about now? This cue to text.
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2: It's been an early start to storm season. Severe storms hitting right across the prairies. Bruce Lowe with Ag Direct Hail says delayed seeding and unstable weather have collided, leading to a growing number of hail claims. He notes they've already had a couple of dozen claims come in, adding it's still early in the season, noting the storm pattern is already concerning. Manitoba Agriculture's Paulson Soybean Specialist Dennis Lang says the full impact of the intense rain and flooded fields won't be known until water levels recede. Saskatchewan's Crop Extension Specialist Samantha Marcino says with the rain and hail activity, it's important that farmers get out into the field to assess the damage. Seeding across all three prairie provinces is at 93% complete. For Golden West, I'm Glendalee Allen Bosler.
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8: Look at that, some precipitation today in the foothills. Could see up to 10 millimeters. Showers, thunderstorm activity. Not overly warm today either. Heading up to about 11 degrees. We're currently... at 7 at the Eagles, 100.9.

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2: Good morning. I'm Kevin Wallace. The town of High River has returned to regular weekly monitoring of the Highwood River. As of Wednesday, the Highwood River below Little Bow Canal was flowing at 37 cubic meters per second. The town says that during the most recent rainfall event, the river reached a peak flow of 186 cubic meters per second. The town will continue to monitor conditions, but no significant changes in river levels are expected. Alberta country artist Cor Blund has officially submitted the Water Not Coal petition to Elections Alberta for verification. The signature period for the campaign ended on June 10th with the required 177,732 signatures. The petition calls for legislation prohibiting new coal mining and exploration on Alberta's eastern slopes. The verification process includes confirmation that original signatures have been collected, a review of information, and confirmation that each signature was witnessed by a registered canvasser. Elections Alberta has 21 days to verify the petition. Wednesday night, grade 11 and 12 students were celebrated for completing training through the Foothills Emergency Services Program. 16-year-old Dane Dudley completed his first year of the program, which runs from October to June.
3: My sister is currently a paramedic with AHS, so I've always kind of been interested with what she does, and it gives you an open door into what emergency services would look like.
2: He was named recipient of the ATCO Fire Cadet Scholarship and hopes to pursue a career in firefighting. And lemonade stands are making a comeback in Okotoks this weekend. Lemonade Day returns tomorrow after a six-year hiatus, with 38 stands set up across town and operated by local kids. The event gives young entrepreneurs the chance to learn about running a business, managing money, and serving their community. In other news, U.S. President Trump canceled new strikes on Iran as peace talks continue, and he claims a peace deal is close to happening. A 42-year-old woman and a 7-year-old boy from Calgary were found dead on Wednesday and appears to be a murder-suicide, say Calgary police. And Alberta Parks has closed a large area around the Grassy Lakes hiking trails because of a rock slide and unstable conditions.
1: Okotoks Online Sports.
2: Carolina Hurricanes are now one win away from hoisting the Stanley Cup for the second time. Canes doubled up on the Vegas Golden Knights 4-2 last night. Game 6 in Vegas goes this Sunday at 6. The World Cup kicked off yesterday with Mexico and Korea Republic picking up wins. Team Canada plays their debut match against Bosnia and Herzegovina in Toronto at 1 o'clock this afternoon. Turning to baseball, the Blue Jays get back on the mound this weekend for a three-game tilt against the New York Yankees starting tonight at 5:30. In the WCBL, the Okotoks Dogs also get back to work tonight as they host the Swift Current 57s at 7. And in the CFL last night, the Hamilton Tiger Cats held off the Winnipeg Blue Bombers 37-27. The Saskatchewan Rough Riders host the BC Lions tomorrow, with both Calgary and Edmonton having a bye week.
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2: Cloudy with some showers expected today, about 5 to 10 millimeters of rain with a high of only 11. The risk of a thunderstorm tonight as well with a low of 6. Sky should clear tomorrow. A few fog patches expected, but a high of 19 on the way. Then sunny and 23 by Sunday. And to see the full 7-day forecast and to read more on these stories, just go to okotoksonline.com.

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2: It's time to play Thunder Boots. A chance to win some passes for Country Thunder. June 26th, 27th, 28th in Calgary, featuring Lainey Wilson, Kane Brown, the Red Clay Strays, and more. 403-938-0652. 403-938-0652 is the number. You need to guess which pair of boots contains weekend passes. Give me a call.

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1: The Eagle 100.9, brand new Madonna and Sabrina Carpenter there at 7:08. It is time to play Thunder Boots. And Brandy's on the line. Brandy, how you doing?
2: I'm good. How are you?
1: Excellent. So you ready for the weekend?
2: I sure am.
1: Big
2: it
1: plans
2: would be
1: for
2: nice
1: the weekend?
2: If it was sunny.
1: Oh, yeah, I know. Well, do you have a garden by chance?
2: I do not.
1: Okay.
2: No.
1: All right.
2: But we're heading to the rodeo and relay at the Stampede Grounds and then Spruce Meadows. So it should be a fun weekend.
1: Oh, fantastic. That'll be great. That'll be really awesome. Yes.
2: Yeah.
1: Yes. All right. Well, we got Country Thunder coming up in Calgary, June 26th, 27th, 28th, featuring some great artists like Lainey Wilson, Kane Brown, the Red Clay Strays. How would you like to go to that?
2: Oh, I would love to. I wanted to get tickets a while ago and just never was able to.
1: Okay. Well, here you go. We're going to play Thunder Boots. You need to pick which pair of boots contain weekend passes for Country Thunder. Is it the first pair of boots or the second pair of boots? What do you think?
2: I'm going to try the first pair of boots.
1: All right. Let's find out if you're a winner of passes for Country Thunder. Let's go. Oh.
2: Aw, darn.
1: Brandy, you know what? Thanks for trying. Appreciate
2: That's okay.
1: it. You have a great weekend. Enjoy the rodeo.
2: Thanks. Have a good weekend.
1: All right. Bye-bye.
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10: 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Here's Benson Boone, Beautiful Things from the Eagle 100.9. Whoa.

0: things that I've got.
1: 716 on the drive in here at the Eagle 100.9. Sam Roberts Band will be at Spruce Meadows next week, Friday on the 19th, with their live and intimate concert series. And we were taking entries to Jump the Line at OkotoksOnline.com. I'll be announcing some winners here in just a couple of minutes on the Eagle.

0: This is the Eagle 100.9, 20 minutes after 7 o'clock. Spruce Meadows is featuring the live and intimate indoor concert series this summer. A lot of great acts appearing at the venue, including Sam Roberts' band, a week from tonight. And we had an opportunity for you to win some tickets via Jump the Line at OkotoksOnline.com. Let's announce our first winner, Yvonne Whalen. Let's give her a call.
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0: A few showers this morning, risk of a thunderstorm, about 10 millimeters of precipitation expected, highs of 11 degrees. Clouds tonight, chance of showers, risk of a thunderstorm, lows of 6. Clearing tomorrow, up to 19 for Sunday sunshine, 23. Weather details 24/7 on OkotoksOnline.com.
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0: At 7:25, good morning to you. Yeah, Hurricanes in the driver's seat with the Stanley Cup Finals. 4-2 win last night. Yeah. Got another game coming up on Sunday.

It's been a big song on the countdown. Yes, America Top 40 with Ryan Seacrest on the weekend. That's Bruno Mars and I Just Might. Don't miss the countdown again tomorrow, 2 o'clock, and Sunday morning at 8. Right here on the Eagle 100.9. News update on the way with Kevin from the newsroom. Here's Sam Drysdale. Your hair smell like-

0: News. Country musician Cor Blund has formally submitted the Water Not Coal petition with Elections Alberta, starting the verification process. The petition drive wrapped up on June 10th, collecting the required 177,732 signatures needed to advance the citizen-initiated proposal. The petition is seeking legislation banning future coal exploration and mining on Alberta's eastern slopes. Elections Alberta will review the submissions to verify signatures, confirm their original, and ensure they were witnessed by registered canvassers. The agency has up to 21 days to complete the process. The town of High River is continuing regular seasonal monitoring of the Highwood River. As of Wednesday, the river flow rate below Little Bow Canal was at 37 cubic meters per second. According to the town, the river reached a peak flow of 186 cubic meters per second during the recent rainfall event. The town doesn't expect any significant changes in river levels, but will continue to monitor conditions. Foothills Emergency Services cadets were recognized at a year-end award ceremony on Wednesday. Dane Dudley completed his first year of the program and hopes to continue it in grade 12 next year.
1: All these skills we could then put together at the end of the program and actually tackle vehicle fires and simulated structure fire.
0: Dudley received the ATCO Fire Cadet Scholarship, while fellow cadet Luke Wunderham was awarded the High River Fire Brigade Scholarship. And a classic childhood business is taking over Okotoks tomorrow. Lemonade Day will see dozens of young entrepreneurs open their own lemonade stands across the community. The event is designed to teach kids valuable lessons about business, financial literacy, and giving back. In other news, U.S. President Trump has called off planned new strikes on Iran as peace talks continue, saying a deal could be close. Calgary police say a 42-year-old woman and a 7-year-old boy were found dead on Wednesday. They appear to be victims of a murder-suicide. And Alberta Parks has closed a large area around the Grassy Lakes trails near Canmore following a rock slide and ongoing unstable conditions.
2: Okotoks Online Sports.
0: Carolina Hurricanes are just one win away from their second Stanley Cup title. Canes knocked off the Vegas Golden Knights 4-2 last night to take a commanding lead in the series. Game 6 goes Sunday night in Vegas with puck drop at 6 o'clock. At the World Cup, Mexico and Korea Republic opened the tournament with wins yesterday. Team Canada makes its tournament debut this afternoon at 1, taking on Bosnia and Herzegovina in Toronto. Over to baseball. The Blue Jays open a big 3-game series against the New York Yankees tonight. First pitch flies at 5:30. In the WCBL, the Okotoks Dogs are back on the field tonight as they host the Swift Current 57s at 7. And in the CFL, the Hamilton Tiger Cats beat the Winnipeg Blue Bombers 37-27 last night. The Saskatchewan Rough Riders host the BC Lions tomorrow night, while Calgary and Edmonton are both out on a bye week.
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0: Cloudy with some showers expected today, about 5 to 10 millimeters of rain with a high of only 11. Risk of a thunderstorm tonight as well with a low of 6. Sky should clear tomorrow. A few fog patches expected, but a high of 19 on the way. Then sunny and 23 by Sunday. And to see the full 7-day forecast and to read more on these stories, just go to okotoksonline.com. 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
3: 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Here's Ariana Grande, Twilight Zone from the Eagle 100.9.

0: The weekend, save your tears at the Eagle, 100.9, 742. Traffic details coming up in just a couple of minutes here. The Fun in the Foothills Summer Cruiser is out and about. Sam is going to be out and about again this weekend. Look for him at Vulcan Spock Days. He's going to be there. Look for the vehicle and a chance to connect with him as well. And special thanks to all of our sponsors for powering the Fun of the Foothills Summer Cruiser. Simply Floors, Excessive Graphics, and High River Ford. We're having a lot of fun this summer. Keep you up to date online and also on our social media channel.
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8: A few showers this morning, risk of a thunderstorm, about 10 millimeters of precipitation expected, highs of 11 degrees. Clouds tonight, chance of showers, a risk of a thunderstorm, lows of 6. Clearing tomorrow, up to 19 for Sunday sunshine, 23. Weather details 24/7 on okotoksonline.com.
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8: Coming into the weekend here pretty soon, you know. 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

You will have another chance to win some movie passes after 8 o'clock. We'll be playing Night at the Movies with Landmark Cinemas. And Charlotte Carden, The Way We Touch on the Eagle.

0: We're at the Eagle 100.9 at 7:54. Good morning to you. I'm Terry Van Veen. Spruce Meadows is presenting their live and intimate indoor concert series. A lot of great acts as a part of that, including this band.
1: It's been 1 week since you looked at me. Watching the signs and said I'm angry. 5 days since you laughed at me. Saying, get that together, come back and see me.
0: Yeah, the Bare Naked Ladies will be part of this concert series at Spruce Meadows. That'll be next week, Saturday, June the 20th. And you get a chance to jump the line, win some tickets to see them. Go to OkotoksOnline.com right now, all right? You can be out to see the Bare Naked Ladies, courtesy of the Eagle 100.9.
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6: Looking at a little bit of moisture today. We could see about 10 millimeters of precipitation, shower activity, thunderstorms. Not too warm, highs of 11. News is on the way after 8. A chance to win some Landmark Cinemas passes on the Eagle.

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2: Good morning, I'm Kevin Wallace. The town of High River has returned to regular weekly monitoring of the Highwood River. As of Wednesday, the Highwood River below Little Bow Canal was flowing at 37 cubic meters per second. The town says that during the most recent rainfall event, the river reached a peak flow of 186 cubic meters per second. The town will continue to monitor conditions, but no significant changes in river levels are expected. Alberta country artist Cor Blund has officially submitted the Water Not Coal petition to Elections Alberta for verification. The signature period for the campaign ended on June 10th with the required 177,732 signatures. The petition calls for legislation prohibiting new coal mining and exploration on Alberta's eastern slopes. The verification process includes confirmation that original signatures have been collected, a review of information, and confirmation that each signature was witnessed by a registered canvasser. Elections Alberta has 21 days to verify the petition. Wednesday night, grade 11 and 12 students were celebrated for completing training through the Foothills Emergency Services Program. 16-year-old Dane Dudley completed his first year of the program, which runs from October to June.
3: My sister is currently a paramedic with AHS, so I've always kind of been interested with what she does, and it gives you an open door into what emergency services would look like.
2: He was named recipient of the ATCO Fire Cadet Scholarship and hopes to pursue a career in firefighting. And lemonade stands are making a comeback in Okotoks this weekend. Lemonade Day returns tomorrow after a six-year hiatus, with 38 stands set up across town and operated by local kids. The event gives young entrepreneurs the chance to learn about running a business, managing money, and serving their community. In other news, U.S. President Trump canceled new strikes on Iran as peace talks continue, and he claims a peace deal is close to happening. A 42-year-old woman and a 7-year-old boy from Calgary were found dead on Wednesday and appears to be a murder-suicide, say Calgary police. And Alberta Parks has closed a large area around the Grassy Lakes hiking trails because of a rock slide and unstable conditions.
1: Okotoks Online Sports.
2: Carolina Hurricanes are now one win away from hoisting the Stanley Cup for the second time. Canes doubled up on the Vegas Golden Knights 4-2 last night. Game 6 in Vegas goes this Sunday at 6. The World Cup kicked off yesterday with Mexico and Korea Republic picking up wins. Team Canada plays their debut match against Bosnia and Herzegovina in Toronto at 1 o'clock this afternoon. Turning to baseball, the Blue Jays get back on the mound this weekend for a three-game tilt against the New York Yankees starting tonight at 5:30. In the WCBL, the Okotoks Dogs also get back to work tonight as they host the Swift Current 57s at 7. And in the CFL last night, the Hamilton Tiger Cats held off the Winnipeg Blue Bombers 37-27. The Saskatchewan Rough Riders host the BC Lions tomorrow, with both Calgary and Edmonton having a bye week.
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2: Cloudy with some showers expected today, about 5 to 10 millimeters of rain with a high of only 11. Risk of a thunderstorm tonight as well with a low of 6. Sky should clear tomorrow. A few fog patches expected, but a high of 19 on the way. Then sunny and 23 by Sunday. And to see the full 7-day forecast and to read more on these stories, just go to okotoksonline.com. I'm Kevin Wallace.
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4: 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This is the Central Auto Care Morning Show, broadcasting from our studios in downtown Okotoks. On the way, I'll be playing another movie clip. It'll be a classic. You have a chance to win yourself some passes for Landmark Cinemas with pop and popcorn if you can figure out the film. Right now, Harry Styles, American Girls from the Eagle 100.9.

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0: 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The phone number here is 403-938-0652. That's 403-938-0652. 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
3: Fight and you may die. Run and you'll live. At least a while. And dying in your beds many years from now, would you be willing to trade all the days from this day to that for one chance, just one chance, to come back here and tell our enemies that they may take our lives, but they'll never take our freedom!
0: What's the film? 403-938-0652, 403-938-0652.
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1: 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The Tom's House of Pizza Classroom of the Month on the Eagle 100.9.
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0: 818 at the Eagle 100.9. We're working on our movie clip with Landmark Cinemas. A chance to put some popcorn, passes as well, to see some films at Landmark Cinemas. Here's your clip.
1: Fight and you may die. Run and you'll live. At least a while. And dying in your beds many years from now, would you be willing to train all the days from this day to that for one chance, just one chance, to come back here and tell our enemies that they may take our lives, but they'll never take our freedom?
0: Hi there, who's this?
2: Hi, I'm Caitlin.
0: How you doing?
2: I'm pretty good. How about yourself?
0: Pretty good, yeah. You got big plans for the weekend?
2: Not too many, but it's test season, so I'm just going up to school right now.
0: Okay, all right. Well, I'll let you get back to that here in a couple of minutes, but first let's solve this movie clip. What's the film?
2: Is it Braveheart?
0: It is Braveheart, yes.
2: That's so funny. I'm literally about to write an essay on that.
0: Well, look at that.
2: Yeah.
0: That's timely. Well, way to go. Well, you've won yourself some passes for Landmark Cinemas with Pop and Popcorn.
2: Why, thank you. That's so exciting.

0: Eagle, 100.9, 23 after 8. Coming up next week, Thursday, by the way, we're going to have a special broadcast here on the radio station. 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
3: Showers and a risk of a thunderstorm today. We could see up to 20 millimeters of precipitation. Highs of 11 degrees. Chance of showers, risk of a thunderstorm this evening. Lows of 6. Tomorrow, clearing up to 19 for the high. And for Sunday, sunshine, 23. Weather details 24/7 on OkotoksOnline.com.
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1: I'm Kevin Wallace with your morning news. Country musician Cor Blund has formally submitted the Water Not Coal petition with Elections Alberta, starting the verification process. The petition drive wrapped up on June 10th, collecting the required 177,732 signatures needed to advance the citizen-initiated proposal. The petition is seeking legislation banning future coal exploration and mining on Alberta's eastern slopes. Elections Alberta will review the submissions to verify signatures, confirm their original, and ensure they were witnessed by registered canvassers. The agency has up to 21 days to complete the process. The town of High River is continuing regular seasonal monitoring of the Highwood River. As of Wednesday, the river flow rate below Little Bow Canal was at 37 cubic meters per second. According to the town, the river reached a peak flow of 186 cubic meters per second during the recent rainfall event. The town doesn't expect any significant changes in river levels, but will continue to monitor conditions. Foothills Emergency Services cadets were recognized at a year-end award ceremony on Wednesday. Dane Dudley completed his first year of the program and hopes to continue it in grade 12 next year.
2: All these skills we could then put together at the end of the program and actually tackle vehicle fires and simulated structure fire.
1: Dudley received the ATCO Fire Cadet Scholarship, while fellow cadet Luke Wunderham was awarded the High River Fire Brigade Scholarship. And a classic childhood business is taking over Okotoks tomorrow. Lemonade Day will see dozens of young entrepreneurs open their own lemonade stands across the community. The event is designed to teach kids valuable lessons about business, financial literacy, and giving back. In other news, U.S. President Trump has called off planned new strikes on Iran as peace talks continue, saying a deal could be close. Calgary police say a 42-year-old woman and a 7-year-old boy were found dead on Wednesday. They appear to be victims of a murder-suicide. And Alberta Parks has closed a large area around the Grassy Lakes trails near Canmore following a rock slide and ongoing unstable conditions.
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1: Carolina Hurricanes are just one win away from their second Stanley Cup title. The Canes knocked off the Vegas Golden Knights 4-2 last night to take a commanding lead in the series. Game 6 goes Sunday night in Vegas with puck drop at 6 o'clock. At the World Cup, Mexico and Korea Republic opened the tournament with wins yesterday. Team Canada makes its tournament debut this afternoon at 1, taking on Bosnia and Herzegovina in Toronto. Over to baseball, the Blue Jays open a big 3-game series against the New York Yankees tonight. First pitch flies at 5:30. In the WCBL, the Okotoks Dogs are back on the field tonight as they host the Swift Current 57s at 7. And in the CFL, the Hamilton Tiger Cats beat the Winnipeg Blue Bombers 37-27 last night. The Saskatchewan Rough Riders host the BC Lions tomorrow night, while Calgary and Edmonton are both out on a bye week.
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1: Cloudy with some showers expected today, about 5 to 10 millimeters of rain with a high of only 11. Risk of a thunderstorm tonight as well with a low of 6. Sky should clear tomorrow. A few fog patches expected, but a high of 19 on the way. Then sunny and 23 by Sunday. And to see the full 7-day forecast and to read more on these stories, just go to okotoksonline.com. I'm Kevin Wallace.
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3: Here's Chrissy Abrams. That's so true.

Friday morning in the foothills. Precipitation as well. Could see 20 millimeters today. I'll be announcing a winner of some passes for Sam Roberts Band on the way. Here's Virginia to Vegas on the Eagle.

0: Virginia to Vegas on the Eagle 100.9. Coming up next week, Friday at Spruce Meadows as part of the live and intimate indoor concert series, Sam Roberts Band. And we're giving you a chance to win some tickets to that event on Jump the Line at OkotoksOnline.com. Yvonne Whalen is one of our winners. I gave her a call.
1: Hello.
0: Hello, Yvonne.
1: Yeah?
0: Yeah, Terry here at the Eagle 100.9. How are you?
1: I'm great. How are you?
0: Excellent. Hey, I've got some good news for you.
1: I love good news.
0: Yeah, you went online there. You went to Jump the Line to win some tickets for Sam Roberts Band next week, Friday at Spruce Meadows. You're
1: a
0: winner.
1: Excellent. Excellent. Excellent. That's great. I'll have to get my girlfriend.
0: There you go.
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17: Showers and a risk of a thunderstorm today. We could see up to 20 millimeters of precipitation. Highs of 11 degrees. Chance of showers, risk of a thunderstorm this evening. Lows of 6. Tomorrow, clearing up to 19 for the high. And for Sunday, sunshine, 23. Weather details 24/7 on OkotoksOnline.com.
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17: 1 week from today, we'll see the release of Toy Story 5. And this is from the soundtrack, Taylor Swift, I Knew It, I Knew You.

Alex Paratia, the Eagle 100.9. All summer long, Sam is in the fun in the foothills summer cruiser at all kinds of great events. Look for the vehicle at Vulcan Spock Days tonight and tomorrow. He's also going to be

0: at the Summer Solstice Barbecue with live music and a lot of fun there. That'll be tomorrow afternoon at Big Sky Barbecue, just north of Okotoks. It's going to be a busy weekend. Stay up to date on the fun of the Foothills Summer Cruiser at OkotoksOnline.com. 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
10: 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Here's Adele. 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
2: Good morning. I'm Kevin Wallace. The town of High River has returned to regular weekly monitoring of the Highwood River. As of Wednesday, the Highwood River below Little Bow Canal was flowing at 37 cubic meters per second. The town says that during the most recent rainfall event, the river reached a peak flow of 186 cubic meters per second. The town will continue to monitor conditions, but no significant changes in river levels are expected. Alberta country artist Corb Lund has officially submitted the Water Not Coal petition to Elections Alberta for verification. The signature period for the campaign ended on June 10th with the required 177,732 signatures. The petition calls for legislation prohibiting new coal mining and exploration on Alberta's eastern slopes. The verification process includes confirmation that original signatures have been collected, a review of information, and confirmation that each signature was witnessed by a registered canvasser. Elections Alberta has 21 days to verify the petition. Wednesday night, grade 11 and 12 students were celebrated for completing training through the Foothills Emergency Services Program. 16-year-old Dane Dudley completed his first year of the program, which runs from October to June.
3: My sister is currently a paramedic with AHS, so I've always kind of been interested with what she does, and it gives you an open door into what emergency services would look like.
2: He was named recipient of the ATCO Fire Cadet Scholarship and hopes to pursue a career in firefighting. And lemonade stands are making a comeback in Okotoks this weekend. Lemonade Day returns tomorrow after a six-year hiatus with 38 stands set up across town and operated by local kids. The event gives young entrepreneurs the chance to learn about running a business, managing money, and serving their community. In other news, U.S. President Trump canceled new strikes on Iran as peace talks continue, and he claims a peace deal is close to happening. A 42-year-old woman and a 7-year-old boy from Calgary were found dead on Wednesday and appears to be a murder-suicide, say Calgary police. And Alberta Parks has closed a large area around the Grassy Lakes hiking trails because of a rock slide and unstable conditions.
1: Okotoks Online Sports.
2: Carolina Hurricanes are now one win away from hoisting the Stanley Cup for the second time. Canes doubled up on the Vegas Golden Knights 4-2 last night. Game 6 in Vegas goes this Sunday at 6. The World Cup kicked off yesterday with Mexico and Korea Republic picking up wins. Team Canada plays their debut match against Bosnia and Herzegovina in Toronto at 1 o'clock this afternoon. Turning to baseball, the Blue Jays get back on the mound this weekend for a three-game tilt against the New York Yankees starting tonight at 5:30. In the WCBL, the Okotoks Dogs also get back to work tonight as they host the Swift Current 57s at 7. And in the CFL last night, the Hamilton Tiger Cats held off the Winnipeg Blue Bombers 37-27. The Saskatchewan Rough Riders host the BC Lions tomorrow, with both Calgary and Edmonton having a bye week.
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2: Cloudy with some showers expected today, about 5 to 10 millimeters of rain with a high of only 11. Risk of a thunderstorm tonight as well with a low of 6. Sky should clear tomorrow, a few fog patches expected, but a high of 19 on the way. Then sunny and 23 by Sunday. And to see the full 7-day forecast and to read more on these stories, just go to okotoksonline.com. 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

0: This morning, actually, that song was in my head. 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
1: No matter what, no matter what, you got

Shawn Mendes of the Eagle, 100.9, 16 after 9. I'm Terry Thanveen. Here we are, Friday, June the 12th. And a week tomorrow, by the way, is going to be that big day in Okotoks. I'm talking about the Okotoks Parade and Children's Festival. This is a huge event. Saturday, June the 20th, 10 to 3. It'll start off with that pancake breakfast with the Lions, 8 o'clock, right around the Okotoks Rec Center. And by the way, the parade will be traveling along Milligan Drive, starting at Veterans Way, proceeding eastbound toward Crystal Ridge Drive. Children's Festival will happen right around the Okotoks Rec Center and Percy Pegler School in the field. That's going to be a ton of fun as well. So a full day of activities, starting with the pancake breakfast right through to the

0: 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That's next Saturday in Okotoks. We'll keep you up to date here on The Eagle 100.9.
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0: Showers and a risk of a thunderstorm today. We could see up to 20 millimeters of precipitation, highs of 11 degrees. Chance of showers, risk of a thunderstorm this evening. Lows of 6 tomorrow, clearing up to 19 for the high. And for Sunday, sunshine, 23. Weather details 24/7 on OkotoksOnline.com.
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1: Everyone's got opinions, nothing but words, but it don't make a difference when they care about yours. We

That's Cameron Whitcomb and you and me on the Eagle 100.9. He's going to be part of Country Thunder, actually, that's coming up here June the 26th, 27th, and 28th in Calgary. And you got another chance to win yourself some tickets for Country Thunder on Monday at 7:10. We'll play Thunder Boots again. If you can guess which pair of boots contains the weekend passes, you win. Class Animal

0: We're the Eagle 100.9. I'm Terry Van Veen. We're giving away a vehicle this year, the 2026 Jeep Cherokee Limited Hybrid. Wouldn't you love to have that in the driveway and take it on the road? It's valued at over $55,000. Lots of ways to qualify to get in the draw for the vehicle, including playing Carnival Ducks on OkotoksOnline.com. You got a chance to win some prizing and also get in the draw for the vehicle from your Alberta Jeep dealers at the Eagle 100.9. Troy Bateman actually was a recent winner of some Kuma gear. He played Carnival Ducks online. Kevin gave him the good news.
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12: Showers and a risk of a thunderstorm today. We could see up to 20 millimeters of precipitation. Highs of 11 degrees. Chance of showers, risk of a thunderstorm this evening. Lows of 6. Tomorrow, clearing up to 19 for the high. And for Sunday, sunshine, 23. Weather details 24/7 on okotoksonline.com.

0: The Eagle 100.9. We've been chatting a lot about the Spruce Meadows concerts, those live and intimate indoor concerts that they're having throughout the course of the summer. A lot of great acts, including Sam Roberts Band next Friday. Yvonne Whalen actually won some tickets for that through Jump the Line. And now, actually, I've got a different opportunity for you to win tickets on OkotoksOnline.com.
1: It's been 1 week since you looked at me.
0: 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They're going to be in Spruce Meadows June the 20th as part of this concert series. 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

charity barbecues, outdoor concerts, and dusty rodeos. If there's a crowd, we're in the middle of it. 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
2: I'm Kevin Wallace with your morning news. Country musician Cor Blund has formally submitted the Water Not Coal petition with Elections Alberta, starting the verification process. The petition drive wrapped up on June 10th.

0: collecting the required 177,732 signatures needed to advance the citizen-initiated proposal. The petition is seeking legislation banning future coal exploration and mining on Alberta's eastern slopes. Elections Alberta will review the submissions to verify signatures, confirm their original, and ensure they were witnessed by registered canvassers. The agency has up to 21 days to complete the process. The town of High River is continuing regular seasonal monitoring of the Highwood River. As of Wednesday, the river flow rate below Little Bow Canal was at 37 cubic meters per second. According to the town, the river reached a peak flow of 186 cubic meters per second during the recent rainfall event. The town doesn't expect any significant changes in river levels, but will continue to monitor conditions. Foothills Emergency Services cadets were recognized at a year-end award ceremony on Wednesday. Dane Dudley completed his first year of the program and hopes to continue it in grade 12 next year.
1: All these skills we could then put together at the end of the program and actually tackle vehicle fires and simulated structure fire.
0: Dudley received the ATCO Fire Cadet Scholarship, while fellow cadet Luke Wunderham was awarded the High River Fire Brigade Scholarship. And a classic childhood business is taking over Okotoks tomorrow. Lemonade Day will see dozens of young entrepreneurs open their own lemonade stands across the community. The event is designed to teach kids valuable lessons about business, financial literacy, and giving back. In other news, U.S. President Trump has called off planned new strikes on Iran as peace talks continue, saying a deal could be close. Calgary police say a 42-year-old woman and a 7-year-old boy were found dead on Wednesday. They appear to be victims of a murder-suicide. And Alberta Parks has closed a large area around the Grassy Lakes trails near Canmore following a rock slide and ongoing unstable conditions.
2: Okotoks Online Sports.
0: Carolina Hurricanes are just one win away from their second Stanley Cup title. Canes knocked off the Vegas Golden Knights 4-2 last night to take a commanding lead in the series. Game 6 goes Sunday night in Vegas with puck drop at 6 o'clock. At the World Cup, Mexico and Korea Republic opened the tournament with wins yesterday. Team Canada makes its tournament debut this afternoon at 1, taking on Bosnia and Herzegovina in Toronto. Over to baseball. The Blue Jays open a big 3-game series against the New York Yankees tonight. First pitch flies at 5:30. In the WCBL, the Okotoks Dogs are back on the field tonight as they host the Swift Current 57s at 7. And in the CFL, the Hamilton Tiger Cats beat the Winnipeg Blue Bombers 37-27 last night. The Saskatchewan Rough Riders host the BC Lions tomorrow night, while Calgary and Edmonton are both out on a bye week.
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0: Cloudy with some showers expected today, about 5 to 10 millimeters of rain with a high of only 11. Risk of a thunderstorm tonight as well with a low of 6. Sky should clear tomorrow. A few fog patches expected, but a high of 19 on the way. Then sunny and 23 by Sunday. And to see the full 7-day forecast and to read more on these stories, just go to okotoksonline.com. 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

We might see 20 millimeters of precipitation today in the foothills. Showers, risk of a thunderstorm as well. Highs of 11 degrees. Here's Justin Bieber and Speed Demon from the Eagle.

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18: Showers and a risk of a thunderstorm today. We could see up to 20 millimeters of precipitation. Highs of 11 degrees. Chance of showers, risk of a thunderstorm this evening. Lows of 6. Tomorrow, clearing up to 19 for the high. And for Sunday, sunshine, 23. Weather details 24/7 on OkotoksOnline.com.
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2: Good morning. I'm Kevin Wallace. The town of High River has returned to regular weekly monitoring of the Highwood River. As of Wednesday, the Highwood River below Little Bow Canal was flowing at 37 cubic meters per second. The town says that during the most recent rainfall event, the river reached a peak flow of 186 cubic meters per second. The town will continue to monitor conditions, but no significant changes in river levels are expected. Alberta country artist Cor Blund has officially submitted the Water Not Coal petition to Elections Alberta for verification. The signature period for the campaign ended on June 10th with the required 177,732 signatures. The petition calls for legislation prohibiting new coal mining and exploration on Alberta's eastern slopes. The verification process includes confirmation that original signatures have been collected, a review of information, and confirmation that each signature was witnessed by a registered canvasser. Elections Alberta has 21 days to verify the petition. Wednesday night, grade 11 and 12 students were celebrated for completing training through the Foothills Emergency Services Program. 16-year-old Dane Dudley completed his first year of the program, which runs from October to June.
3: My sister is currently a paramedic with AHS, so I've always kind of been interested with what she does, and it gives you an open door into what emergency services would look like.
2: He was named recipient of the ATCO Fire Cadet Scholarship and hopes to pursue a career in firefighting. And lemonade stands are making a comeback in Okotoks this weekend. Lemonade Day returns tomorrow after a six-year hiatus, with 38 stands set up across town and operated by local kids. The event gives young entrepreneurs the chance to learn about running a business, managing money, and serving their community. In other news, U.S. President Trump canceled new strikes on Iran as peace talks continue, and he claims a peace deal is close to happening. A 42-year-old woman and a 7-year-old boy from Calgary were found dead on Wednesday and appears to be a murder-suicide, say Calgary police. And Alberta Parks has closed a large area around the Grassy Lakes hiking trails because of a rock slide and unstable conditions.
1: Okotoks Online Sports.
2: Carolina Hurricanes are now one win away from hoisting the Stanley Cup for the second time. Canes doubled up on the Vegas Golden Knights 4-2 last night. Game 6 in Vegas goes this Sunday at 6. The World Cup kicked off yesterday with Mexico and Korea Republic picking up wins. Team Canada plays their debut match against Bosnia and Herzegovina in Toronto at 1 o'clock this afternoon. Turning to baseball, the Blue Jays get back on the mound this weekend for a three-game tilt against the New York Yankees starting tonight at 5:30. In the WCBL, the Okotoks Dogs also get back to work tonight as they host the Swift Current 57s at 7. And in the CFL last night, the Hamilton Tiger Cats held off the Winnipeg Blue Bombers 37-27. The Saskatchewan Rough Riders host the BC Lions tomorrow, with both Calgary and Edmonton having a bye week.
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2: Cloudy with some showers expected today, about 5 to 10 millimeters of rain with a high of only 11. Risk of a thunderstorm tonight as well with a low of 6. Sky should clear tomorrow. A few fog patches expected, but a high of 19 on the way. Then sunny and 23 by Sunday. And to see the full 7-day forecast and to read more on these stories, just go to okotoksonline.com. 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
2: Showers and a risk of a thunderstorm today. We could see up to 20 millimeters of precipitation. Highs of 11 degrees. Chance of showers, risk of a thunderstorm this evening. Lows of 6. Tomorrow, clearing up to 19 for the high. And for Sunday, sunshine, 23. Weather details 24/7 on OkotoksOnline.com.
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16: Showers and a risk of a thunderstorm today. We could see up to 20 millimeters of precipitation. Highs of 11 degrees. Chance of showers, risk of a thunderstorm this evening. Lows of 6. Tomorrow, clearing up to 19 for the high. And for Sunday, sunshine, 23. Weather details 24/7 on OkotoksOnline.com.
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0: Metric on the Eagle 100.9, a news update with Emily Rogers at the top of the hour. Ken's on the way after 12, and Candace this afternoon as well to take you home. And she'll be announcing another qualifier in Duck Duck Jeep. Somebody will be getting in the draw for that 2026 Jeep Cherokee Limited Hybrid, valued at over $55,000 from your Alberta Jeep dealers. And watch for Marcus in the Duck Duck Jeep this weekend at Vulcan Spock Days today and tomorrow. All right. Stay up to date on our social channels and on OkotoksOnline.com.
1: Canada has launched its first ever national food security strategy. Prime Minister Mark Carney says the plan is designed to lower grocery prices while strengthening the domestic food system. More than $3 billion is being invested over 10 years. Carney says too much Canadian food is processed elsewhere, leaving the country vulnerable.

0: Bowl, noting that Canadian farmers deserve more options to sell their produce, and Canadians deserve more options for where to buy their food. The federal government says it will modernize regulations and speed up approvals for inputs like seeds, feed, fertilizer, and veterinary products. The strategy also commits funding to increase year-round fruit and vegetable production through greenhouses and controlled environment agriculture. The plan is also aimed at making it easier for food products to move between provinces. For Golden West, I'm Glendalee Allen Vossler.
1: Lunch times are short, which is why kids are rushing. And rushing sometimes makes us forget the safety rules. So thanks for remembering to drive safely.
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0: News on our website. With your local news, I am Emily Rogers. On Tuesday morning, Okotoks RCMP removed an impaired driver from the road. Around 8:20 a.m., police received reports of a vehicle speeding and being driven erratically on Highway 2. Police intercepted the vehicle and issued a field sobriety test. The results led police to believe the driver was impaired by a drug. The driver was issued an immediate roadside sanction, which included a 30-day vehicle seizure, license suspension, and fines. Pride Month celebrations are set to light up the foothills this weekend. Okotoks Pride is hosting an all-ages pink pony party on Saturday, complete with live entertainment, food trucks, and family-friendly activities. The day begins with a flag raising at the Okotoks Municipal Center before moving to Ethel Tucker Centennial Park. The festivities continue Saturday evening with a Pride extravaganza in Diamond Valley. A popular hiking area near Canmore remains closed following a rock slide. Alberta Parks has shut down the Grassy Lakes area, including the Day Use area, Upper, Interpretive, and Reclaimer trails, while crews assess the safety risks. A section of Spray Lakes Road, Highway 742, and the Smith-Dorian Trail on Canmore Hill is also closed to vehicles, cyclists, and pedestrians. There's currently no timeline for repairs or reopening. And the World Cup kicked off yesterday. Until July 19th, soccer fans can catch the action at various watch parties. Elks Secretary Rosemarie Litwin says, the Okotoks Elks Hall Lounge will host watch parties today at 1 and tonight at 7.
1: We have a brand new patio that will be open for all the games, and we'll have a TV out there and people will be able to join the sunshine as well.
0: She says to keep an eye on their Facebook for updates on upcoming matches. To read more on these stories, visit okotoksonline.com or download the app. And in other news, Calgary police say a 42-year-old woman and a 7-year-old boy found dead inside a northeast Calgary home on Wednesday appear to be victims of a murder-suicide. The Liberal government is introducing a new food strategy designed to make locally produced items more accessible at a lower price. And Taylor Swift is the youngest woman to be inducted into the Songwriters Hall of Fame. She made a 21-minute speech during the ceremony Thursday night in New York City.
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0: In the NHL Stanley Cup playoffs, the Carolina Hurricanes are now leading the series 3-2 over the Vegas Golden Knights. Game 6 goes on Sunday. The WPCA Pro Tour continued last night in Medicine Hat. Calgary's Chance Vegan took the lead, High River's Jason Glass placed third, and Dee Winton's Dayton Sutherland placed 10th. At the World Cup, Team Canada plays their debut match at 1. Turning to baseball, the Blue Jays get back on the mound this weekend for a 3-game tilt against the New York Yankees starting tonight at 5:30. And in the WCBL, the Okotoks Dogs also get back to work tonight as they host the Swift Current 57s at 7.
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0: Rain is expected this afternoon with the risk of a thunderstorm and a high of 11. There's mainly cloudy skies this evening with the chance of showers and a possible thunderstorm with a low of 6. And there's sun for the weekend with highs of 19 on Saturday, getting up to 23 by Sunday.

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0: I mentioned this a couple of minutes ago. Kiss killers. I'm Ken O'Neill. Let's talk about the things that you eat that could turn your partner off instantly as you go in to kiss them. I thought yogurt might be on the list, but it's not. Here's some of the highlights of the top 10. Corn, if it's stuck in your teeth. Broccoli's on here. Cheese. Can you imagine kissing someone who's just eaten a chunk of blue cheese? And here's the top three. Fish, onions, and number one, garlic. But to be fair, if you've both had garlic, you should be good. The new Taylor Swift from Toy Story 5 is next.
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6: Okotoks Online weather.
7: Rain is expected this afternoon with a possible thunderstorm and highs of 11. The clouds will stick around for the evening, bringing a chance of rain with the risk of a thunderstorm and a low of 6. And there's sun for Saturday with a high of 19, getting up to 23 by Sunday. For the full 7-day forecast, visit okotoksonline.com. I'm Emily Rogers.
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0: Our Lady Peace, Innocent. I'm Ken O'Neill, Lady Gaga featuring Doechii next. It's kickoff weekend for the FIFA World Cup. For Canada, game one this afternoon against Bosnia-Herzegovina. It's 39 days, 48 teams, and 109 matches. The final will be played on Sunday, July 19th.
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6: Rain is expected this afternoon with the risk of a thunderstorm and a high of 11. There's mainly cloudy skies this evening with the chance of showers and a possible thunderstorm with a low of 6. And there's sun for the weekend with highs of 19 on Saturday, getting up to 23 by Sunday. For the full 7-day forecast, visit okotoksonline.com. 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

0: 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I'm Ken O'Neill. 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
2: 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With your local news, I'm Emily Rogers. Around 8:20 on Tuesday morning, the Okotoks RCMP intercepted a vehicle on Highway 2 that was reported for dangerous driving. Police conducted a field sobriety test, which led police to believe the driver was impaired by a drug. The driver was then evaluated by a drug recognition expert. The driver was issued a 30-day vehicle seizure, license suspension, and fines. The Okotoks RCMP thanks the public for reporting

0: dangerous driving behavior. Alberta Parks has closed a popular hiking area near Canmore due to a rock slide. The Grassy Lakes Day Use Area, Upper Interpretive, and Reclaimer trails are closed while crews assess ongoing safety concerns. A portion of Spray Lakes Road, Highway 742, and the Smith-Dorian Trail on Canmore Hill remains closed to all traffic. Visitors are asked to stay clear of the area and follow all signs. There's various World Cup watch parties as soccer action takes over North America for the next month. In the foothills, join watch parties at the Okotoks Elks Hall Lounge, the Turner Valley Golf Club, Canadian Brew House, and George Traditional House. Elk Secretary Rosemarie Litwin says to come out and enjoy the entertainment.
1: We're just going to enjoy and cheer on the teams that you want to cheer on.
0: You can check out promotions and specials at watch party locations on our website. And the Foothills is getting ready for a weekend of Pride celebrations. 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The all-ages Pink Pony Party will take place in Okotoks during the day, followed by an evening Pride extravaganza in Diamond Valley. The events are part of local Pride Month celebrations across the foothills. To read more on these stories, visit okotoksonline.com or download the app. And in other news, Calgary police say a 42-year-old woman and a 7-year-old boy found dead in a northeast Calgary home on Wednesday are believed to have died in a murder-suicide. Prime Minister Mark Carney is in Paris, where he's expected to meet with the French president ahead of the G7 summit. And Taylor Swift was inducted into the Songwriters Hall of Fame Thursday night. She's the youngest woman to be inducted at 36.
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0: In the NHL, the Carolina Hurricanes are just one win away from their second Stanley Cup title. Carolina is leading the series 3-2 over the Vegas Golden Knights. Game 6 goes Sunday. At the World Cup, Team Canada makes its tournament debut this afternoon. Kickoff is set for 1 o'clock. In the MLB, the Toronto Blue Jays open a 3-game series against the New York Yankees tonight. The first pitch flies at 5:30. In local baseball, the Okotoks Dogs are back on the field tonight as they host the Swift Current 57s at 7. And the WPCA Pro Tour continued last night in Medicine Hat. Calgary's Chance Vegan took the lead. High River's Jason Glass took third, with Dee Winton's Dayton Sutherland coming in 10th.
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0: Rain is expected this afternoon with the risk of a thunderstorm and a high of 11. There's mainly cloudy skies this evening with the chance of showers and a possible thunderstorm with a low of 6. And there's sun for the weekend with highs of 19 on Saturday, getting up to 23 by Sunday.
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It's another weekend for the Countdown American Top 40 with Ryan Seacrest back tomorrow afternoon at 2. The numbers get smaller and the hits get bigger. Don't miss AT40 tomorrow. Ken O'Neill and Tame Impala with Jenny from Blackpink.

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2: Okotoks Online weather.
19: Rain is expected this afternoon with a possible thunderstorm and highs of 11. The clouds will stick around for the evening, bringing a chance of rain with the risk of a thunderstorm and a low of 6. And there's sun for Saturday with a high of 19, getting up to 23 by Sunday. For the full 7-day forecast, visit okotoksonline.com. 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
3: Rain is expected this afternoon with the risk of a thunderstorm and a high of 11. There's mainly cloudy skies this evening with the chance of showers and a possible thunderstorm with a low of 6. And there's sun for the weekend with highs of 19 on Saturday, getting up to 23 by Sunday. For the full 7-day forecast, visit okotoksonline.com. 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

0: 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Hello, I'm Ken O'Neill. 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
2: 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With your local news, I'm Emily Rogers. On Tuesday morning, Okotoks RCMP removed an impaired driver from the road. Around 8:20 a.m., police received reports of a vehicle speeding and being driven erratically on Highway 2. Police intercepted the vehicle and issued a field sobriety test. The results led police to believe the driver was impaired by a drug. The driver was issued an immediate roadside sanction, which included a 30-day vehicle seizure, license suspension, and fines. Pride Month celebrations are set to light up the foothills this weekend. Okotoks Pride is hosting an all-ages pink pony party on Saturday, complete with live entertainment, food trucks, and family-friendly activities. The day begins with a flag raising at the Okotoks Municipal Center before moving to Ethel Tucker Centennial Park. The festivities continue Saturday evening with a Pride extravaganza in Diamond Valley. A popular hiking area near Canmore remains closed following a rock slide. Alberta Parks has shut down the Grassy Lakes area, including the day use area, upper, interpretive, and reclaimer trails, while crews assess the safety risks. A section of Spray Lakes Road, Highway 742, and the Smith-Dorian Trail on Canmore Hill is also closed to vehicles, cyclists, and pedestrians. There's currently no timeline for repairs or reopening.

0: opening. And the World Cup kicked off yesterday. Until July 19th, soccer fans can catch the action at various watch parties. Elks Secretary Rosemarie Litwin says the Okotoks Elks Hall Lounge will host watch parties today at 1 and tonight at 7.
1: We have a brand new patio that will be open for all the games, and we'll have a TV out there and people will be able to join the sunshine as well.
0: She says to keep an eye on their Facebook for updates on upcoming matches. To read more on these stories, visit okotoksonline.com or download the app. And in other news, Calgary police say a 42-year-old woman and a 7-year-old boy found dead inside a northeast Calgary home on Wednesday appear to be victims of a murder-suicide. The Liberal government is introducing a new food strategy designed to make locally produced items more accessible at a lower price. And Taylor Swift is the youngest woman to be inducted into the Songwriters Hall of Fame. She made a 21-minute speech during the ceremony Thursday night in New York City.
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0: In the NHL Stanley Cup playoffs, the Carolina Hurricanes are now leading the series 3-2 over the Vegas Golden Knights. Game 6 goes on Sunday. The WPCA Pro Tour continued last night in Medicine Hat. Calgary's Chance Vegan took the lead, High River's Jason Glass placed third, and Dee Winton's Dayton Sutherland placed 10th. At the World Cup, Team Canada plays their debut match at 1. Turning to baseball, the Blue Jays get back on the mound this weekend for a 3-game tilt against the New York Yankees starting tonight at 5:30. And in the WCBL, the Okotoks Dogs also get back to work tonight as they host the Swift Current 57s at 7.
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0: Rain is expected this afternoon with the risk of a thunderstorm and a high of 11. There's mainly cloudy skies this evening with the chance of showers and a possible thunderstorm with a low of 6. And there's sun for the weekend with highs of 19 on Saturday, getting up to 23 by Sunday.
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0: Lake by the Ocean on the Drive Home Show. How you doing? I'm Candace Johnson. This morning, we had our DuckDuck Jeep queued to text, and it's time to call our qualifier.
1: Hi, Jenna speaking.
0: Hi, Jenna. How are you?
1: Hi, good, thanks. How are you?
0: Good. It's Candace calling from the Drive Home Show.
1: Hi.
0: Congratulations, Jenna. You are officially qualified to win that brand new Jeep Cherokee Hybrid valued at $55,000.
1: Oh, wonderful.
0: Yeah, so exciting. Are you a Jeep fan? Have you had a Jeep before?
1: I have not had a Jeep before.
0: Do you know the lore of the rubber ducky?
1: I do not.
2: Rubber ducky, you're the one. You make bath time lots of fun.
0: You're going to see it. If you're driving around, look at the Jeeps. They've got ducks on the dash.
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0: It's fun. And if you are the proud owner of this 2026 Jeep Cherokee Hybrid, you are going to become a big fan of rubber duckies. We're also going to throw in a pair of Callaway Park tickets for you.
1: Amazing.
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3: Okotoks Online weather.
16: Rain is expected this afternoon with a possible thunderstorm and highs of 11. The clouds will stick around for the evening, bringing a chance of rain with the risk of a thunderstorm and a low of 6. And there's sun for Saturday with a high of 19, getting up to 23 by Sunday. For the full 7-day forecast, visit okotoksonline.com. 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

Well, that is Zaina Hooked on the Drive Home Show. Candace Johnson with you this weekend. It's going to be a busy one. If you're heading to the city, it's Barbie weekend at Spruce Meadows. Yeah, how fun is that? Barbie weekend at Spruce Meadows. If you needed a reason to get your daughter to go, that is your reason. Barbie weekend. Also this weekend at Spruce Meadows, Dallas Smith performs tonight. Maren Moore.

0: Boris is performing tomorrow night. And of course, this afternoon, it's already underway. The World Cup party at Eau Claire Plaza. Team Canada got underway at 1 p.m.
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5: Rain is expected this afternoon with the risk of a thunderstorm and a high of 11. There's mainly cloudy skies this evening with the chance of showers and a possible thunderstorm with a low of 6. And there's sun for the weekend with highs of 19 on Saturday, getting up to 23 by Sunday. For the full 7-day forecast, visit okotoksonline.com. 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

0: LaBelle won last night, 100.9 The Eagle. I'm Candace Johnson. We've got tickets for the Bare Naked Ladies at Spruce Meadows. This is going to be a fantastic show. If you want to win tickets, just jump the line on our website now, OkotoksOnline.com.
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2: 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With your local news, I'm Emily Rogers. Around 8:20 on Tuesday morning, the Okotoks RCMP intercepted a vehicle on Highway 2 that was reported for dangerous driving. Police conducted a field sobriety test, which led police to believe the driver was impaired by a drug. The driver was then evaluated by a drug recognition expert. The driver was issued a 30-day vehicle seizure, license suspension, and fines. The Okotoks RCMP thanks the public for reporting dangerous driving behavior. Alberta Parks has closed a popular hiking area near Canmore due to a rock slide. The Grassy Lakes Day Use Area, Upper Interpretive, and Reclaimer Trails are closed while crews assess ongoing safety concerns. A portion of Spray Lakes Road, Highway 742, and the Smith-Dorian Trail on Canmore Hill remains closed to all traffic. Visitors are asked to stay clear of the area and follow all signs. There's various World Cup watch parties as soccer action takes over North America for the next month. In the foothills, join watch parties at the Okotoks Elks Hall Lounge, the Turner Valley Golf Club, Canadian Brew House, and George Traditional House. Elks Secretary Rosemarie Litwin says to come out and enjoy the entertainment.
3: We're just going to enjoy and cheer on the teams that you want to cheer on.
2: You can check out promotions and specials at watch party locations on our website. And the Foothills is getting ready for a weekend of Pride celebrations. 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The all-ages Pink Pony Party will take place in Okotoks during the day, followed by an evening Pride extravaganza in Diamond Valley. The events are part of local Pride Month celebrations across the foothills. To read more on these stories, visit okotoksonline.com or download the app. And in other news, Calgary police say a 42-year-old woman and a 7-year-old boy found dead in a northeast Calgary home on Wednesday are believed to have died in a murder-suicide. Prime Minister Mark Carney is in Paris, where he's expected to meet with the French president ahead of the G7 summit. And Taylor Swift was inducted into the Songwriters Hall of Fame Thursday night. She's the youngest woman to be inducted at 36.
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2: In the NHL, the Carolina Hurricanes are just one win away from their second Stanley Cup title. Carolina is leading the series 3-2 over the Vegas Golden Knights. Game 6 goes Sunday. At the World Cup, Team Canada makes its tournament debut this afternoon. Kickoff is set for 1 o'clock. In the MLB, the Toronto Blue Jays open a 3-game series against the New York Yankees tonight. The first pitch flies at 5:30. In local baseball, the Okotoks Dogs are back on the field tonight as they host the Swift Current 57s at 7. And the WPCA Pro Tour continued last night in Medicine Hat. Calgary's Chance Vegan took the lead. High River's Jason Glass took third, with Dee Winton's Dayton Sutherland coming in 10th.
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2: Rain is expected this afternoon with the risk of a thunderstorm and a high of 11. There's mainly cloudy skies this evening with the chance of showers and a possible thunderstorm with a low of 6. And there's sun for the weekend with highs of 19 on Saturday, getting up to 23 by Sunday.
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0: It's Below Two Punks in Love on the Drive Home Show. I'm Candace Johnson. I'm a little exhausterwhelmulated by this new word, exhausterwhelmulated. It's basically when you are exhausted, overwhelmed, and overstimulated all at the same time. Those are three very different things. I don't know if I've ever been exhausterwhelmulated, but I am definitely overwhelmed by this conversation.
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14: Rain is expected this afternoon with a possible thunderstorm and highs of 11. The clouds will stick around for the evening, bringing a chance of rain with the risk of a thunderstorm and a low of 6. And there's sun for Saturday with

0: 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I'm Emily Rogers.
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Natasha Bedingfield. It's Uh-Oh on the Drive Home Show. I'm Candace Johnson. I'm just getting caught up on America's Got Talent auditions. There was a guy who, like, played trumpet but using an apple, and he called the apple chapel, and then played Pink Pony Club.

0: I'm Candace Johnson. Do you ever just get cheap sunglasses when you're at the gas station? Apparently, they do more harm than good. Yes, they make you believe that you're protecting your eyes, but in fact, you usually are not. They have to say 100% UV protection if you are getting sunglasses. Just something to think about. I, for years, was like a cheap sunglasses girly. 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All I cared about was how they looked. Because I, for the life of me, cannot hang on to a pair of sunglasses for more than a summer, if I'm lucky. But I finally did it. I finally splurged on a good pair of sunglasses, a pair of Burberry sunglasses. This was quite a few years ago now. They were like $300. That's ridiculous, right? But because they were so expensive, I held on to them for 3.5 years. I just lost them this summer. So if you spend the money, you will take better care of your sunglasses. Well, at least I hope you will.
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13: Rain is expected this afternoon with the risk of a thunderstorm and a high of 11. There's mainly cloudy skies this evening with the chance of showers and a possible thunderstorm with a low of 6. And there's sun for the weekend with highs of 19 on Saturday, getting up to 23 by Sunday. For the full 7-day forecast, visit okotoksonline.com. 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

0: Finger 11, one thing on the Eagle 100.9. 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

0: 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With your local news, I'm Emily Rogers. On Tuesday morning, Okotoks RCMP removed an impaired driver from the road. Around 8:20 a.m., police received reports of a vehicle speeding and being driven erratically on Highway 2. Police intercepted the vehicle and issued a field sobriety test. The results led police to believe the driver was impaired by a drug. The driver was issued an immediate roadside sanction, which included a 30-day vehicle seizure, license suspension, and fines. Pride Month celebrations are set to light up the foothills this weekend. Okotoks Pride is hosting an all-ages pink pony party on Saturday, complete with live entertainment, food trucks, and family-friendly activities. The day begins with a flag raising at the Okotoks Municipal Center before moving to Ethel Tucker Centennial Park. The festivities continue Saturday evening with a Pride extravaganza in Diamond Valley. A popular hiking area near Canmore remains closed following a rock slide. Alberta Parks has shut down the Grassy Lakes area, including the day use area, upper, interpretive, and reclaimer trails, while crews assess the safety risks. A section of Spray Lakes Road, Highway 742, and the Smith-Dorian Trail on Canmore Hill is also closed to vehicles, cyclists, and pedestrians. There's currently no timeline for repairs or reopening. And the World Cup kicked off yesterday. Until July 19th, soccer fans can catch the action at various watch parties. Elks Secretary Rosemarie Litwin says the Okotoks Elks Hall Lounge will host watch parties today at 1 and tonight at 7.
1: We have a brand new patio that will be open for all the games, and we'll have a TV out there and people will be able to enjoy the sunshine as well.
0: She says to keep an eye on their Facebook for updates on upcoming matches. To read more on these stories, visit okotoksonline.com or download the app. And in other news, Calgary police say a 42-year-old woman and a 7-year-old boy found dead inside a northeast Calgary home on Wednesday appear to be victims of a murder-suicide. The Liberal government is introducing a new food strategy designed to make locally produced items more accessible at a lower price. And Taylor Swift is the youngest woman to be inducted into the Songwriters Hall of Fame. She made a 21-minute speech during the ceremony Thursday night in New York City.
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0: In the NHL Stanley Cup playoffs, the Carolina Hurricanes are now leading the series 3-2 over the Vegas Golden Knights. Game 6 goes on Sunday. The WPCA Pro Tour continued last night in Medicine Hat. Calgary's Chance Vegan took the lead, High River's Jason Glass placed 3rd, and Dee Winton's Dayton Sutherland placed 10th. At the World Cup, Team Canada plays their debut match at 1. Turning to baseball, the Blue Jays get back on the mound this weekend for a 3-game tilt against the New York Yankees starting tonight at 5:30. And in the WCBL, the Okotoks Dogs also get back to work tonight as they host the Swift Current 57s at 7.
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0: There's mainly cloudy skies this evening with the chance of showers and a possible thunderstorm with a low of 6. And there's sun for the weekend with highs of 19 on Saturday, getting up to 23 by Sunday.
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0: It's Drake Take Care on the Drive Home Show. This morning you heard it, that Duck Duck Jeep cue to text. If you texted in the word Jeep, well, I might be calling you right now.
1: Hi, Jenna speaking.
0: Hi, Jenna. How are you?
1: Hi, good, thanks. How are you?
0: Good. It's Candace calling from the Drive Home Show.
1: Hi.
0: Congratulations, Jenna. You are officially qualified to win that brand new Jeep Cherokee Hybrid valued at $55,000.
1: Oh, wonderful.
0: Yeah, so exciting. Are you a Jeep fan? Have you had a Jeep before?
1: I have not had a Jeep before.
0: Do you know the lore of the rubber ducky?
1: I do not.
2: Rubber ducky, you're the one. You make bath time lots of fun.
0: You're going to see it. If you're driving around, look at the Jeeps. They've got ducks on the dash.
1: Yeah, I will definitely be looking for that now.
0: It's fun. And if you are the proud owner of this 2026 Jeep Cherokee Hybrid, you are going to become a big fan of rubber duckies. We're also going to throw in a pair of Callaway Park tickets for you.
1: Amazing.
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12: The clouds will stick around for the evening, bringing a chance of rain with the risk of a thunderstorm and a low of 6. And there's sun for Saturday with a high of 19, getting up to 23 by Sunday. For the full 7-day forecast, visit okotoksonline.com. 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

0: The Weeknd, Dancing in the Flames on the Drive Home Show. I'm Candace Johnson. It is Friday. Hopefully you got a cocktail in hand and you're ready for the weekend. Well, do you remember, I want to say more than a decade ago, a teenager who had a lot of money thanks to her parents recorded a song all about today.
1: It's Friday, Friday. Gotta get down on Friday. Everybody's looking forward to the
0: Yeah, so that song obviously went viral. Not the greatest, but Rebecca Black, not that you asked for it, the girl that created that song Friday, has released a new song today. It's called Speakerphone, and it's kind of a jam.

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9: Okotoks Online weather.
10: There's mainly cloudy skies this evening with a chance of showers and a possible thunderstorm with a low of 6. And there's sun for the weekend with highs of 19 on Saturday, getting up to 23 by Sunday. For the full 7-day forecast, visit okotoksonline.com. 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

0: Trevor Guthrie and Soundwave on 100.9 The Eagle. Candace Johnson with you. The Hyrud River flow is decent considering its recent peak levels. We do have a little bit of an update. I know we've got some rain on and off today. Go to OkotoksOnline.com.
1: Canada has launched its first ever national food security strategy. Prime Minister Mark Carney says the plan is designed to lower grocery prices while strengthening the domestic food system. More than $3 billion is being invested over 10 years. Carney says too much Canadian food is processed elsewhere, leaving the country vulnerable, noting that Canadian farmers deserve more options to sell their produce, and Canadians deserve more options for where to buy their food. The federal government says it will modernize regulations and speed up approvals for inputs like seeds, feed, fertilizer, and veterinary products. The strategy also commits funding to increase year-round fruit and vegetable production through greenhouses and controlled environment agriculture. The plan is also aimed at making it easier for food products to move between provinces. For Golden West, I'm Glendalee Allen Vossler.
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2: If you're looking for something to do this weekend, visit the events page on our website. With your local news, I'm Emily Rogers. Around 8:20 on Tuesday morning, the Okotoks RCMP intercepted a vehicle on Highway 2 that was reported for dangerous driving. Police conducted a field sobriety test, which led police to believe the driver was impaired by a drug. The driver was then evaluated by a drug recognition expert. The driver was issued a 30-day vehicle seizure, license suspension, and fines. The Okotoks RCMP thanks the public for reporting dangerous driving behavior. Alberta Parks has closed a popular hiking area near Canmore due to a rock slide. The Grassy Lakes Day Use Area, Upper Interpretive, and Reclaimer Trails are closed while crews assess ongoing safety concerns. A portion of Spray Lakes Road, Highway 742, and the Smith-Dorian Trail on Canmore Hill remains closed to all traffic. Visitors are asked to stay clear of the area and follow all signs. There's various World Cup watch parties as soccer action takes over North America for the next month. In the foothills, join watch parties at the Okotoks Elks Hall Lounge, the Turner Valley Golf Club, Canadian Brew House, and George Traditional House. Elks Secretary Rosemarie Litwin says to come out and enjoy the entertainment.
3: We're just going to enjoy and cheer on the teams that you want to cheer on.
2: 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And the Foothills is getting ready for a weekend of Pride celebrations. 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To read more on these stories, visit okotoksonline.com or download the app. And in other news, Calgary police say a 42-year-old woman and a 7-year-old boy found dead in a northeast Calgary home on Wednesday are believed to have died in a murder-suicide. Prime Minister Mark Carney is in Paris, where he's expected to meet with the French president ahead of the G7 summit. And Taylor Swift was inducted into the Songwriters Hall of Fame Thursday night. She's the youngest woman to be inducted at 36.
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2: In the NHL, the Carolina Hurricanes are just one win away from their second Stanley Cup title. Carolina is leading the series 3-2 over the Vegas Golden Knights. Game 6 goes Sunday. At the World Cup, Team Canada makes its tournament debut this afternoon. Kickoff is set for 1 o'clock. In the MLB, the Toronto Blue Jays open a 3-game series against the New York Yankees tonight. The first pitch flies at 5:30. In local baseball, the Okotoks Dogs are back on the field tonight as they host the Swift Current 57s at 7. And the WPCA Pro Tour continued last night in Medicine Hat. Calgary's Chance Vegan took the lead. High River's Jason Glass took third, with Dee Winton's Dayton Sutherland coming in 10th.
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2: There's mainly cloudy skies this evening with the chance of showers and a possible thunderstorm with a low of 6. And there's sun for the weekend with highs of 19 on Saturday, getting up to 23 by Sunday.

Well, last night at the Songwriters Hall of Fame induction, Somber got on stage with Taylor Swift. They sang Cardigan together. We're going to chat about that and more. What's happening in entertainment's coming up after this one. It's Homewrecker on the Drive Home Show.

0: She's in the know. 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
1: Well, Taylor Swift selected director Steven Spielberg to introduce her as the youngest woman to be inducted into the Songwriters Hall of Fame. And

Yeah, he said, quote, her fearless determination to stand up for all artists' rights is a reflection of her deep understanding of how best to use her meteoric fame. Love that. Also inducted to the Songwriters Hall of Fame, Canadian royalty.

0: Justin Bieber has a 34% chance. Miley Cyrus sits at 23%, with Harry Styles coming in at 26%. I'm Candace, and that's what's happening in entertainment.
1: Two pairs of boots sitting side by side. One pair gets you into Country Thunder with general admission weekend passes. 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
15: The clouds will stick around for the evening, bringing a chance of rain with the risk of a thunderstorm and a low of 6. And there's sun for Saturday with a high of 19, getting up to 23 by Sunday. For the full 7-day forecast, visit okotoksonline.com. 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

New music, that is Spin on the Drive Home Show. I'm Candace Johnson. If you've ever line danced to this song, it's a beginner line dance. It's not that hard. It's pretty fun. It's got these things called K-steps in them where you like step together, touch and clap, step together, touch and clap. Shaboozy.

0: holding on the Drive Home Show. I'm Candace Johnson. I'm a little exhausterwhelmulated by this new word, exhausterwhelmulated. It's basically when you are exhausted, overwhelmed, and overstimulated all at the same time. Those are three very different things. I don't know if I've ever been exhausterwhelmulated, but I am definitely overwhelmed by this conversation.
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5: Okotoks Online weather.
11: There's mainly cloudy skies this evening with the chance of showers and a possible thunderstorm with a low of 6. And there's sun for the weekend with highs of 19 on Saturday, getting up to 23 by Sunday. For the full 7-day forecast, visit okotoksonline.com. 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